0: 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Maya, Maya.
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0: Maya,
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0: Maya,
1: 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Let's get it to him, baby girl.

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Even though we both know we're liars and we start each other's fires.

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1: 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You took me

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